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We have been talking about Mental Health Month this month of May. I saw a post today with a great reminder. It said, May is not asking you to have more. It's reminding you where more comes from. It's more grace when you feel weak, more strength when you feel done, and more of God when you feel like you have nothing left. Because even when you're running empty, He never does. May that M in the month of May stand for more time in His Word.

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KWFC, I'm Rebecca. I'm sure your calendar has several extra things on it this month, maybe graduations or recitals or even weddings. And one of the things that is trending this season are phone-free parties and events. The invitation is asking that you leave your phone at home, and I, for one, am here for it, especially at dance recitals or weddings. When someone's cell phone is going off, it's so not needed. Leave the phone in the car and just be in the moment.

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Thanks for listening to The Sound of Home tonight. I'm Rebecca. Friend, you can be reminded of this, that the God who carried you will strengthen you. He will guide you and provide for you every single day. Lord, be our guide in every step we take. Order our decisions, align our hearts with your will, and lead us in paths of peace and of purpose. When confusion tries to rise, quiet our minds and fill us with your wisdom. Help us to trust not what we see, but who you are. You are faithful and constant and true. And Father, we trust you as our provider. You know every need within us, seen and unseen, those that we've shared, those that are just sitting on our hearts tonight, Lord. Open the right doors. Make a way where there seems to be none, and provide in ways only you can. Lord, we surrender this entire month into your hands, believing that you are already ahead of us. And it's in Jesus' name. Amen.

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We have been talking about May being Mental Health Awareness Month, and I thought this was something that, you know, is a good quick laugh. It says therapy is great, but have you tried just singing gospel music at the top of your lungs in your car on your way home?

is Lauren Talley on The Sound of Home. I'm Rebecca. We would love for you to take us wherever you go. 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Just turn those notifications on and then you can be part of our winning Wednesday. We're giving away some tickets to the Springfield Cardinals this week. So get that free download and make sure those notifications are turned on.

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That is High Road on KWFC. I'm Rebecca. When they were visiting last month, maybe at the time, just flies. But on their visit to perform at our last concert, they spoke so much about the influences in their lives, the women who have impacted their songwriting. And it made me think about what is trending right now, which are these grandma habits, which are habits that I hope most of us will learn in life. You know, sewing, knitting, gardening, bird watching, canning, things that remind us of nature and slowing down, things that are natural around us. And they're more about being outside and being with people than they are with technology. And I saw a reminder today that said, we've really complicated all the things. You know, for our grandparents, a protein powder was a steak. Electrolytes were milk from cows. Red light therapy was just going outside. A sleep hack was going to bed early. And a group chat took place on the front porch. So maybe they were just right about everything all along.

Isn't that a great reminder that we are all just walking each other home? Some days are good, some days are bad, some moments are tougher than others. But when we learn to have a grace for people and a reminder that we are all on a journey that at times we just need more grace with each other. You know, sometimes maturity in Christ, it looks like restraint. It looks like trusting God with your reputation and your thoughts instead of trying to just control the narrative. It looks like letting Him be the judge and the defender and the one who makes things right in His time. We don't always need to clear our name or to

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That is the Browns here on KWFC, reminding us to be a soul on fire. So what are you doing with your time? What are you doing to be on fire? Because it's easy to give time to everything else, but it can be hard to give even a few minutes to the Word of God. But we need it, because the Word of God doesn't just inform us, it strengthens us, it guides us, and it brings life to our spirits. So don't skip it. Even a few minutes can change everything. We have a daily devotional here at the studios that you are welcome to swing by, pick up. It's a short read every day, and it keeps you in the Word, or you can follow along with us on the app. All those details are at kwfc.org.

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Let he who has ears to hear use them. This is Max Lucado. 8 times in the Gospels and 8 times in the book of Revelation, we are reminded that it's not enough just to have ears, it's necessary to use them. Jesus spent regular time with God, praying and listening. Luke 5:16 tells us, Jesus often withdrew to lonely places and prayed. If Jesus, the Son of God, the sinless Savior of humankind, thought it worthwhile to clear his calendar to pray, wouldn't we be wise to do the same? Jesus also spent regular time in God's Word. 3 times in the wilderness temptation, he used the Word of God to repel the attack of Satan. If we are to be just like Jesus, then we need to imitate his habits of prayer and Bible reading. This is Max Lucado.

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2: Now, here's some good news. 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

0: How do you do? Have you ever driven down a hot roadway and seen a mirage shimmering in the distance? Well, if you thought there was water lying in the road ahead, your eyes were playing tricks on you. Your senses were deceived. The woman in the following story was deceived by a mirage, one that lured her away from her marriage and family and tore her life apart. You'll be amazed at what happened, though, when her heart and mind and life were unshackled. Unshackled, dramatized true life stories that bring the good news, is produced in Chicago by Pacific Garden Mission. They come from the darkness of drugs and alcohol, abuse and abandonment, people living on the streets who face a world that turns away from them, a world that's too busy, too tired to care. Not at Pacific Garden Mission, though. There the light shines for all to see. The mission provides rest in the form of a real bunk instead of a park bench, rest from hunger by providing daily meals, rest from pain by offering medical and dental care, and all without charge to those in need. Sometimes this kindness alone is enough to lead the lost to the greatest unexpected gift of all, new life. And like the woman in this story, they are unshackled. Now for broadcast around the earth, here's program number 2454 in the series Unshackled, the program that makes you face yourself and think.
1: Hi, honey.
2: Are you still up? I thought you'd be asleep by now.
1: Oh, I was, but I heard the car. I want to talk to you.
2: What's the occasion?
1: Well, we are married, you know. We've been a little rough with each other lately. I'd like to make it up somehow.
2: It doesn't matter, Roy.
1: No, it does matter, Ruth. This is no way to live.
2: It's too late, Roy. I've done a lot of thinking about us, and I want a divorce.
1: You don't mean that, Ruth. We can work things out.
2: I don't want to work things out. I'm tired of it all. The drinking, fighting, it's all we do.
1: You want to throw everything away? Everything we work for? Think what you're doing to the girls.
2: They're young. They'll survive. But I can't take it anymore. I want my freedom.
0: Being a single parent is not an enviable job for anyone. Yet each year, thousands of people leave their spouses and choose this difficult path. The woman in our story was one of them. The glamorous single life beckoned, so she jumped the fence of her marriage only to trip and fall. The glamour was a mirage. This is the true story of Ruth Chambers and her long walk home, right now on Unshackled.
2: I was the second of three daughters born to my parents who divorced when I was 3 years old. I didn't even remember my natural mother because Dad had custody of us girls, and he remarried, a woman who was a wonderful mother to us. Our family grew to seven children, so we were never rich, but we were always happy because Dad was a family man. My parents took us to church every Sunday and were very strict with us.
3: You are too young to be dating, Ruth.
2: I'm 17, Mom. Most girls are dating at 16.
3: Set this on the table. Who is this boy anyway?
2: I told you, just a friend from school, that's all. But he asked me to go out with him on his birthday.
3: How old is he?
2: He'll be 18. He's in my typing class and we eat lunch together every day.
3: Is that why you're not doing so well in typing?
2: No, I'm just a klutz, that's all. Come on, Mom, let me go out with him, please.
3: What's his name?
2: Roy Chambers. You'll like him, Mom.
3: All right, I talked to your father.
2: Roy and I began dating, but not much, because of my parents' rules. I could never go out if I had housework or schoolwork to do, nor could we talk on the phone for long. He graduated and we went to his prom together. During my senior year, he hung around school a lot to be with me and even talked me into cutting classes a few times.
1: You're very quiet today, Ruth. Something wrong?
2: No, I should have stayed in class, that's all. My grades are slipping.
1: Well, I'll help you with your studies if you want.
2: I think we're seeing too much of each other, Roy.
1: Oh, I don't see enough. I like being with you.
2: And we're moving too fast. I've never dated anyone but you, and I have to have some space.
1: How can you say that? I thought you cared about me.
2: I do, but I just feel pressured. Why don't we both date other people for a while? We can still be friends.
1: No, we can't. My feelings for you are too strong for that, Ruth. I won't hang around and watch you with other guys.
2: After we broke up, Roy joined the Navy. I dated some, but when he came home on furlough, we began dating again. I was out of high school by then, working in downtown Chicago. On one furlough, he proposed, and I accepted. We were married 2 years later at a big traditional wedding in my church. For the next 2 years, we lived the Navy life, traveling around to different bases. Our first daughter was born while he was overseas. Our second daughter was born after he was discharged from the Navy.
1: Hi, honey. How are my girls?
2: You got off work hours ago, Roy. Where have you been?
1: Oh, I stopped off with the guys for a drink.
2: Great. Never mind me, stuck here at home.
1: Give me a break, Ruth. I'm tired. I need to go out now and then.
2: So do I. And you need to be home with your family. My father never left us like that.
1: Look, for the last time, I am not your father.
2: You can say that again. Family was important to him.
1: My family's important to me, too. I work hard, in case you didn't notice.
2: Then why is it such a struggle? We never have enough to make ends meet. We need a new vacuum cleaner now.
1: Man, it's always something.
2: Now, if you can afford to go out with the boys, we can afford a new vacuum.
1: All right, go ahead and buy it, Ruth. We'll stretch the paycheck somehow.
2: I'm going back to work, Roy. We need the money.
1: Well, what about the girls?
2: That's what daycare centers are for.
1: Yeah, by the time you pay a babysitter, it won't be worth your while.
2: Any extra money would help. I'm sick and tired of never having enough money. Roy always went along with whatever I wanted. I longed for him to take charge and be the kind of family man my father was. But Roy's dad had been a gambler and a drinker, so he had no example to follow. I went to work in the evening while he took care of the girls, and we hardly saw each other. My job became an escape from the problems at home. I was a flirt and soon became involved with another man. As I spent more time with him, I became less interested in Roy's needs.
1: Are you going to get up and get me some breakfast?
2: I'm tired, Roy.
1: Yeah, no wonder. You got home really late last night.
2: I went out for something to eat after work.
1: Well, why don't you eat at home?
2: I knew you were sleeping, and I didn't want to bother you by making noise in the kitchen.
1: Well, you're welcome to make noise in the kitchen now.
2: Fix yourself something. I need to sleep. In spite of our problems, we decided to buy a home. Once again, I led, making sure we bought a home close to the man with whom I was involved. We spent a lot of time together, and Roy became suspicious. But true to his nature, he didn't confront me. He simply drank more, with his friends at bars and also at home. We fought all the time. One night, I came home from work to find the house a wreck. Frantically, I ran to the girls' room, but they were okay, sound asleep in their beds. So I burst into Roy's room. Roy, wake up!
1: What's wrong?
2: What happened to the house? Did someone break in while you passed out?
1: Break in? No. What do you mean?
2: Look at this house! What were you doing?
1: Oh, look, Steve and I got in a fight, that's all. He was drunk.
2: He was drunk? Look at you! You're a mess, and so is the house.
1: I'll clean it up in the morning.
2: I can't live like this, Roy. I want out of this marriage. My thinking was, I'm making good money, what do I need him for? I can take care of myself. So I began divorce proceedings. Roy felt rejected and became very bitter, trying to keep me from getting anything. Finally, we sold everything and he moved back to the city while I found an apartment for the girls and me. Hello?
4: Rudy, it's Dad. How are you doing?
2: Okay, Dad. It's hard being a single parent, but it's better than a bad marriage.
4: Do you see much of Roy?
2: Only when he picks up the girls, and that's more than enough. All we do is argue.
4: Is he giving you child support?
2: So far, but he's threatening to stop. He's not at all like you.
4: Well, I'm sorry it worked out this way, Ruthie.
2: Me too. I don't know how we lasted as long as we did, the way he drank.
4: I wish you lived closer to us. We could help you more. That's what families are for.
2: I know, but I have friends here, Dad. Babysitters are the only problem.
4: I hope you're taking the girls to church.
2: I go, but it's hard with everything else I have to do.
4: Your mother and I are going to church with some friends of hers from work. The pastor actually teaches from the Bible. We like it a lot.
2: You left our old church?
4: Well, it just wasn't the answer. I don't know what is, but maybe someday I'll find out.
2: Well, let me know when you do, Dad. I'm as confused as you are. After a year on my own, my high-paying job vanished when the company moved out of town. I continued the affair with the man with whom I was involved, but I began to see the truth. I was settling for leftovers. I wanted a home, a husband, and it would never happen with him. So I walked away from that relationship and entered the dating scene. I left my daughters more often with babysitters, neglecting them to stay out late, then drag myself to work the next day. I was behind in my bills, behind in my dreams.
1: Are the girls ready?
2: Just a minute, I'll get them.
1: Where were you last night?
2: None of your business.
1: No, it is my business. Every time I call, a babysitter answers. I don't think you spend any time with the girls.
2: Who are you to be checking up on me?
1: Their father. If you can't be a good mother, I'll stop giving you money.
2: Don't threaten me, Roy. I'll take you to court.
1: Go right ahead, Ruth. You might lose.
0: Stay with us to hear the unlikely conclusion to Ruth's story.
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2: Hello?
4: Ruthie, it's Dad. I just called to see how you're doing.
2: I'm hanging in there, Dad.
4: Did you find a better job?
2: I tried a factory job for one day. Now I'm working at a grocery store.
4: Oh, honey, why don't you move closer to home so we can help you?
2: I'll be okay, Dad.
4: Ruthie, I wanted to tell you, Mother and I have found the Lord. And for the first time in my life, I feel at peace about the past. I guess you know I went to a psychiatrist for a while, but that didn't help get rid of the guilt. Knowing the Lord was the answer.
2: That's wonderful, Dad. I'm glad to hear that.
4: I always felt so bad because my mother died before I could ask her forgiveness for the quarrel we had. Now I know for sure that God has forgiven me. Jesus paid the penalty. I'd still like to ask your mother's forgiveness for my part in the breakdown of our marriage.
2: How can you do that? We haven't seen her since I was a kid.
4: Well, there's a family reunion coming up and we plan to go. Maybe she'll be there.
2: Why do you have to ask forgiveness anyway, Dad? I thought she was the one who walked out on the family.
4: I wasn't all I should have been as a husband. You never are without the Lord.
2: I think you're a great dad. I wish Roy had been more like you.
4: He needs the Lord, that's all. And so do you, Ruthie. I'm praying for you.
2: I needed prayer. I had been single nearly 3 years and nothing was working out. My finances were worse than ever, but I kept dating, looking for someone to love me. My sister and I had always been close, yet I was so caught up in my single life that I ignored my family. One day she came to see me, and as sisters are wont to do, she leveled with me.
3: I heard rumors of your party life and thought I'd see for myself why you never keep in touch. Papa is worried sick about you.
2: It's hard to juggle everything. The job, the girls, the house cleaning.
3: The boyfriends.
2: Well, yeah. I'm dating a guy who lives in the building. So what? I like to go out dancing.
3: But you already said you're behind in your bills. How can you afford babysitters and dating? How can you leave your girls like that?
2: It's not easy.
3: Yeah.
2: I do feel like I'm neglecting them.
3: You are. That's not how you were raised, Ruthie. Look at yourself.
2: I'm not a bad person. I just want to find somebody to love me.
3: In bars? This is not who you are. This is not who you were raised to be. The whole family is worried about you. Come home so we can help you.
2: Her words brought me to my senses. I was miserable, unable to make it on my own. I needed my family, so I moved back to Chicago. My life was going through great changes. I went to the family reunion and met my natural mother. She had lived a hard and lonely life and wanted to be part of our lives now. And so, although she was a stranger, she came to live with me as a babysitter. I started going to church with my parents and heard the gospel for the first time.
6: God knows everything about you. Yet, he still loves you. He knows every thought you ever had. Now think about that. But he still wants you as his child. Why? Because Christ died for you. Think about that. The one who created the universe and all that is came to earth and died in your place. The first chapter of John, verse 3, tells us that all things were made by him, and without him was not anything made that was made, and that includes you. Yet he died for your sins, because there is no other way to save you, for you cannot save yourself. The Bible says in Ezekiel chapter 18, verse 20, the soul that sinneth, it shall die. So Christ died in your place. And according to Hebrews chapter 1, verse 3, when he had by himself purged our sins, sat down on the right hand of the majesty on high, he lives, and he is your advocate, your friend. If you believe in him, he will help you live a godly life.
2: I didn't understand it all, but I continued going to church. I wanted what my parents and others in the church had, that incredible peace. I knew people were praying for me, and they spent a lot of time sharing God's love. One Sunday, I bowed my head and silently prayed to God. I don't know what to do anymore, God. Everything I've tried has turned to dust. I've made such a mess. I've hurt my family and my children. I don't know where else to turn, God. Here is my life, all in pieces. I give it to you. I want to live for you. Peace flooded my soul that day. I didn't tell anyone, but I think they all knew. The next Sunday, after seeing an evangelistic film in church, I went forward and talked with a counselor.
7: Ruth, Romans chapter 3, verse 23 says, "For all have sinned and come short of the glory of God." Do you believe you're a sinner?
2: Yes, without a doubt.
7: All right, now look at Romans chapter 5, verse 8.
2: "But God commendeth his love toward us, in that while we were yet sinners, Christ died for us."
7: Do you believe that he died for you and that he rose from the dead?
2: Yes.
7: Then your sins are washed away by the blood of Christ. And Romans chapter 10, verses 9 and 10 declare that if thou shalt confess with thy mouth the Lord Jesus, and shalt believe in thine heart that God hath raised him from the dead, thou shalt be saved. For with the heart man believeth unto righteousness, and with the mouth confession is made unto salvation.
2: Then I'm saved. After my commitment to Christ, I began having problems with my natural mother. She didn't understand my salvation, and I had to read my Bible secretly to avoid arguments. My sister was drawn into the conflict and left very upset. I felt hurt that she didn't understand either. But I cried out to God, and Psalm 27, verse 1 became my source of strength. The Lord is my light and my salvation. Whom shall I fear? The Lord is the strength of my life. Of whom shall I be afraid? The next day, my sister called me.
3: Ruthie, you won't believe what happened.
2: What?
3: I get it. I understand what you were talking about yesterday. I'm saved.
2: That's wonderful. How did it happen?
3: I was really upset when I went home last night, and I cried out to God. He helped me understand what you were trying to tell me, that you have to invite Jesus into your heart or you don't know him personally.
2: We're sisters in Christ now, Vivian. I'm really thrilled.
3: It's like a revolution in your life, isn't it? No wonder they call it born again.
2: Talk about revolution. One day the pastor preached from 1 Corinthians chapter 7, and I felt convicted for divorcing my husband. Now it was too late, but I went to see the pastor because I was stunned by the implications.
8: Yes, it's true. God hates divorce. Marriage is a symbol of our commitment to the Lord, which is eternal. Remember the vow, until death do us part?
2: Yes, but you don't know how awful we were to each other.
8: Well, now what does the scripture say? Read 1 Corinthians chapter 7, verse 10.
2: And unto the married I command, yet not I, but the Lord, let not the wife depart from her husband.
8: Ruth, obeying God is never easy. But he tells us to be doers of the word and not hearers only.
2: My husband never wanted a divorce. He would have reconciled.
8: Then you should go back to him.
2: How can that be? It's over. You just can't go back and undo all the damage.
8: Well, what does the scripture say? Read verse 11.
2: But, and if she depart, let her remain unmarried, or be reconciled to her husband. And let not the husband put away his wife.
8: Pretty clear, isn't it?
2: You don't understand how far apart we are. It's impossible.
8: Nothing is impossible with God. He stands behind his word. If you obey, he'll help you overcome any obstacles.
2: This is hard.
8: Jesus said, if you love me, keep my commandments. Read verse 13.
2: And the woman which hath an husband that believeth not, and if he be pleased to dwell with her, let her not leave him. I struggled knowing I was at a major crossroads in life, that God was asking me to step out in faith and obey, even though I didn't understand.
9: Hello.
2: Roy? It's Ruth. How are you?
9: What do you want, Ruth?
2: I wanted to see if the girls and I could come over sometime and visit. Maybe fix dinner for you.
9: Why?
2: Because you're their father, and it seems like the right thing to do. I've been wrong about a lot of things, and I'd like to make up for it somehow.
1: Well, you took me by surprise. I'll say that, Ruth. I never expected this.
2: I'm following Christ now, Roy. Before, I lived however I wanted, to please myself. Now I want to please the Lord. I've learned that I was wrong to divorce you, and I want us to remarry.
1: You're kidding. Well, that is a shock. How do you know it would work this time?
2: Because I'm not the same person I was before. Christ has given me a new heart, a new life, and I want you to be a part of it.
1: Well, this is incredible. I never in a million years would have thought this could happen.
2: Well, why don't you come to church with us and find out what I'm talking about? Roy went to church with us on Sunday, and that was the beginning of a reconciliation. Everyone was excited. Our daughters, my parents, and of course me. My father spent a lot of time witnessing to Roy. I wanted a Christian home, but I knew that saved or unsaved, Roy was my husband. I would obey God and leave the results to him. We set a wedding date for late May. April 11th was my birthday, so Roy took me out to dinner.
1: Ruth, it feels so right to be together again. I'm glad you had the courage to reach out to me the way you did.
2: I sure was scared to take that first step. I resisted God at first, but look how he blesses obedience.
1: Yes.
2: Proverbs chapter 3, verse 5 says, "Trust in the Lord with all thine heart, and lean not unto thine own understanding." I'm learning to do that.
1: As your father's been talking to me a lot about God.
2: The Lord has made a difference in his life, and he wants everyone to know it.
1: Your dad always seemed to have it all together. I was surprised to learn how troubled he's been all those years by guilt.
2: A lot of people hide their broken hearts, Roy. That's what Jesus came to heal, all the hidden hurts. He certainly wiped away my guilt and shame.
1: I can see a big difference in you, Ruth.
2: He can do the same for you, Roy. He'll put his spirit in you, and you'll never be the same. You become a new creation. The Bible says old things pass away, all things become new. Without Christ, you have to rely on your own ability, and that can fail.
1: I know that for a fact.
2: Why don't you put your trust in God? He sent his only son to die for your sins, Roy. All he asks is that you believe him and thank him for that incredible sacrifice.
1: What do I have to do, honey?
2: Just pray a simple prayer, asking God to forgive you for your sins because you believe Christ died for them. Then ask him to come into your heart and life.
1: Right here?
2: Why not? What a birthday present. Roy prayed to receive Christ into his life that night. We were remarried on May 20th, 1973, with my mother and father as witnesses. We both gave testimonies of God's goodness and mercy. One of the first things I did was quit my job and stay home to devote myself to building a home where Christ would be honored. Our 8-year-old daughter saw the change in our lives and accepted Christ as her Savior. Then our younger daughter received him. A third daughter was born to us a year after we remarried. Another year passed and a surprising thing happened.
1: A son, Ruth. We have a son. I can't believe it.
2: What a surprise, huh? An extra blessing from God.
1: You know, I never even considered a boy's name because I thought we made only girls.
2: Well, I thought about boys' names, and I'd like to name him David.
1: David? No way. This is my only son. I'd like the name Michael.
2: Well, there was a time when I would have fought you on this, but God says you're the head of our home, so you should have the privilege of naming our son. Michael it is.
1: I tell you, Ruth, there's nobody like Jesus. He turned you into a great wife.
0: What a friend we have in Jesus. He promised in John chapter 8, verse 36, that if the Son, therefore, shall make you free, ye shall be free indeed. Whatever your situation, whatever sin or grief has you down, Jesus came to set you free. Invite him into your heart and life right now, and then begin reading his word to grow in faith.
5: 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So until next time, unless our Lord returns before then, the doors to Pacific Garden Mission are open night and day. 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

Little goal setting to start our morning here on KWFC. Can you believe they're going to be in Springfield a week from Friday? I know. I'm pretty excited about that, too. But we got days to live out in between here and there as we're skipping through the month of May. Can't believe we're already on the 12th day of May. In the morning time, it hasn't felt much like May, has it? It's kind of felt more like a March. In the morning with these early temperatures rising around 50, 40, upper 40s. It's been nice, don't get me wrong. I enjoy it, but we have to remind ourselves, pinch ourselves, it is May. An excellent wife is the crown of her husband, but she brings shame, is like a rottenness in his bones. Now, you think I'm aiming that. I just picked that verse randomly, because we like to rise with wise words, and none wiser than the book of Proverbs and Ecclesiastes, as we kind of bounce around. This is from the 12th chapter of Proverbs. An excellent wife is the crown of her husband, but she who brings shame is like rottenness in his bones. I know the ladies take it as a challenge. We should all take it as a challenge as a spouse. Am I one that brings a crown to my spouse, or am I one that brings rottenness to the bone? Oh, let's just be honest with ourselves. Let's be honest with ourselves in the assessment of it. Am I the crown or am I the rotten bone spouse? I'm not judging. I'm just saying that's what the Bible says. I don't want to be that other one either. It's a true song.

Jeff Cherry Easter and Praise His Name on the Sound of Home KWFC. They will be in concert in Springfield in just 2 months. Counting down now, less than 2 months on Friday, July the 10th. They are part of the KWFC Summer Celebration along with our friends, the Mid-South Boys. I can't wait. That's going to be an amazing night. Love the sound of the Mid-South Boys. Local guys and doing great. They're all over. They're all over with their music and joining these Hall of Famers, Jeff and Cherry Easter on KWFC's Big Summer Celebration at First Baptist Church. Thanks to Lazur Asset Management, LLC, for supporting gospel music in the Ozarks. And our friends at First Baptist Church are very thankful for a big evening coming. All the ticket information and details at KWFC.org.

0: That is Heart to Heart with The Day on KWFC. I'm Dave. Thanking you for letting me be a part of your start here on this Tuesday experience. We have some encouragement for you to touch a heart on this Tuesday. Look for ways to touch a heart. A word fitly spoken. I'd say just a simple thank you note today. Take the time to send. I know, handwritten. You're like, Dave, if it ain't email, I don't do it. I'd say there's an impression about a handwritten card that they took the time to do that. When you do that, it's something special. So maybe get out of the norm. Go, if you have to buy one, go buy a thank you card. In fact, while you're at it, just go ahead and buy a box of them. You know, get a dozen of them so you can be ready for future thank yous. Go get you a box of thank you cards and start today thanking somebody for some kindness that was extended to you here recently. Maybe they just simply held the door. Maybe they bought you lunch or did something thankworthy. Make sure it's a genuine thing. There's reasons. If you just look around, there's all kinds of reasons to be thankful. And I encourage you on this Touch a Heart Tuesday to actually put a thank you card in the mail to somebody today.
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0: That's Four Calvary Quartet, and I love to sing about Amazing Grace. Can't wait for their 20th celebration. 20th anniversary celebration is 1 week from Friday right here in Springfield. It's too bad we didn't know Hannah before she was too big of a potatoes for us, because she did. She won. In case you rose this morning and wondered how it all spun out last night, Hannah Harper is your 2026 American Idol champion from Willow Springs. 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
1: A siren is more than a command for you to pull over. 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
0: Your Sound of Home forecast, we're looking pretty good over the next couple of days. Comfortable daytime highs until we get to Friday, and then we'll be close to the 90-degree mark. For now, we'll stay sunny, about 80 on the afternoon high today, and a little bit breezy. Cold front moves through overnight, upper 50s, a very slight chance of a shower or thunderstorm, or in the upper 70s, and sunny on Wednesday, right around 80 and sunny on Thursday. We'll warm up to near 90 on Friday. I'm meteorologist Steve Hamilton.

That's Kingdom Air's Forever Changed. On the Sound of Home, I'm Dave with a reminder that the month of May is Mental Health Awareness Month. We're trying to encourage everybody. There are unseen battles. There's a lot of hurt all around us that we can't see. It's one thing if somebody's got a cast on, or they're in a wheelchair or on crutches, some sign of injury. But folks, I'm telling you, this mental health issue is epidemic. I just see more of it and more of it every day. I don't think it's just me. I think you see it too. And we know, I don't want to be trite or glib, we know there is a healer, and I don't know and understand always why or how he visits some with favor and victory over some of these things. Some have wrestled with a mental concern for years, even a lifetime. I want to pray. Before Charlotte catches the bus this morning, I want to pray this morning specifically for those friends around us that are having difficulty with some mental health. And it could be a variety of things. There are heavy, I think, medical-induced reasons for some cases, and then there's some that just struggle. They're just having an anxious day. And I am not pretending that I have a simple answer. I don't think that there is a pill to answer every question or every concern. But I do believe there's one healer that knows it all, and we go to him. We take it to him. And so, Father, help us. Help us to understand, first and foremost, before we just judge and dismiss somebody summarily, we'd actually just take a moment, appreciate them for the person you created them to be, to appreciate the struggle they may be going through. And maybe it's just for a day, an anxiousness for a day, or maybe it's a chronic thing, something they deal with on the regular. And I pray that you give us understanding. Help us to see the person you see. Help us to treat them like you would treat them. And Father, we pray for healing. I see so much, and I feel helpless. Honestly, I feel helpless. But I know you don't, and that's why I come to you, and I ask your way. Help, Father, help in those situations. And where I can lend a hand, where I can lend a word fitly spoken, give me those words. And Father, where I can't reach and I can't touch, I pray that you would stand in that gap and help our friends this morning. We pray thanks for the hope of that in Jesus' name. Amen.

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Todd Tillman and Didn't Feel Like Faith on The Sound of Home. If you haven't updated your app yet, get that done. I know you hear us talk about it time to time, but it's important if you like winning stuff. If you don't care about winning stuff, that's okay. You still want the information. You still want to keep in touch with the cool stuff we share, the songs recently played, all the late breaking things that are going on at your favorite radio station. You have it right there in the palm of your hand if you're using your smartphone. Now, you can also put it on your TV. It'd be harder to keep in the palm of your hand, but the information is still there with a TV remote. Pretty cool technology these days. Anyway, tomorrow we'll be giving away some gas cards. Yeah, friends at Rapid Roberts, who were partners with us earlier. In our loving our neighbors, I don't know if you remember the campaign where we were out and about just gift carding people. Well, they're at it again, and we've got some gift cards to give away tomorrow on a winning Wednesday, and you will have the opportunity if you have the KWFC app.

0: heads up on the roads this week. The State Highway Department is closing ramps at the I-44 and Highway 65 interchange in Springfield. Crews will be inspecting retaining walls from 9 p.m. until 5 a.m. from now through Friday morning. Impacted ramps include southbound 65 to I-44, plus both I-44 exit ramps onto Highway 65. A Jackson County judge has refused to immediately halt sales of certain Kratom products in Missouri. Attorney General Catherine Hanaway had asked for a temporary restraining order against some companies over the high-potency 7-0 products. The state argues the products are dangerous opioids linked to overdoses, while company lawyers claim there's not enough evidence to prove a public health threat. The judge says more testimony and evidence will be needed before a final ruling. This is the final week of the legislative session in Jeff City. To this point, Missouri lawmakers have passed more than 30 bills, including measures dealing with public safety, school athletics appeals, and digital privacy. Still up for debate are education reforms, property tax changes, and a proposal to add Medicaid work requirements to the state constitution. The session officially ends at 6 o'clock on Friday evening. Missouri State University has released early concept designs for a new football locker room and training facilities inside McDonald Arena. The school says the project would include a modern locker room, weight room, training space, and a reconnected tunnel to Plaster Stadium. The university is working to raise private donations for the multi-million dollar project, with final plans expected to go before the Board of Governors this fall. There's a look at news. I'm Sarah Forhetz.
1: An officer's badge is more than a statement of authority. 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
3: Your Sound of Foam forecast, we're hitting about 80 for the high today. It will be a little bit breezy, but we should get plenty of sunshine. Then tonight, we have a fast-moving cold front dropping in. Just a slight chance of a shower or thunderstorm. We'll stay cloudy and our low in the upper 50s. A little bit cooler on Wednesday. It'll be sunny with upper 70s. We're back up to about 80 and sunny on Thursday. Really warming up on Friday, upper 80s. I'm meteorologist Steve Hamilton.
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Ivan Parker and Be Blessed on the Sound of Home, KWFC. I want to say thanks to Diana from Foreland. She's a blessing. We feel blessed, Diana, because of your loving support of KWFC. We could not do this without you. Thank you. Thank you for all that you do with your giving and your praying and your pulling alongside. I think that anybody that gives financially also shares. And we're very, very grateful, Diana, for all that you do, but especially the dollar a day that you send in. She lives under the shadow of the tower. KWFC's physical tower is right there in Fortland, Missouri. She probably lives right there in the shadow of it. Diana, so grateful for you and helping us keep lights on out there and the good word going out 100,000 watts strong and around the world on the web. All of it is thanks to you.

0: That's Mark Bishop and Cloud Nine headed for 10. Do you have somebody rising in your world? Somebody like just has graduated, maybe is starting a business, maybe a new relationship. It's funny, the seasons of life. There's an ebb and flow. Not every trending is an upward trending. Some of the trending is kind of a downward trending. We don't like the downward. But you know what? You don't know the peaks of the mountains until you've experienced the low of the valley. Thank you for letting us be a part of your season. Whatever season you're in, we're cheering you on, and we're praying that you experience the best of it and learn from all the seasons. I will just confess, when I'm in a valley, a season of a valley or kind of a struggle, I probably learn more than when I'm in a season of success or being on the mountaintop, having, accomplished something. I was born out of that hard-fought time in the valley. That's why we need a KWFC. To remind you, God is with you. He has never left you, has never forsaken you. He has got a future planned for you. We just want to walk in that power of promise and understanding that Father's got this. And this season is just that. It's a season. And if you're in a tough one, hang in there. Hang in there. Father's got you. And we're here to remind you that He's got great plans for you.
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0: That's High Road, and that's what love is on KWFC. All right, I need some loving help. Need a little loving help on our KWFC Facebook page. How do you wash the dirty ball cap? You got some, don't you? Don't you have one or two around the house? There's the one that you wear on the regular. There's some I wear for, like, chores, yard work, those kinds of things. And I'm going to just admit they need a good washing. What's the best way to do it without losing shape? Isn't it the concern? You don't want it to be wadded up, balled up, shrunk up, and misshapened. So there's an art, there's a knack for washing the ball cap. I've tried a few different ways, but I want your advice. Maybe somebody out there has a better way. You've got a better wheel, and I want to wrap and tie into that. Would you? Would you go on to our Facebook at KWFC and check out the post on how to wash a ball cap and offer your advice? Help a brother out.
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4: Your Sound of Home forecast. We're looking pretty good over the next couple of days. Comfortable daytime highs until we get to Friday, and then we'll be close to the 90-degree mark. For now, we'll stay sunny, about 80 on the afternoon high today, and a little bit breezy. Cold front moves through overnight, upper 50s, a very slight chance of a shower or thunderstorm, or in the upper 70s and sunny on Wednesday, right around 80 and sunny on Thursday. We'll warm up to near 90 on Friday. I'm meteorologist Steve Hamilton.

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0: That's Mercy's Well. Nothing greater than grace, and there's no place like home. I'm not talking about just the sound of home, which, of course, we all know that, right? There's no place like the sound of home. But did you know the significant number of people that never travel outside of their home state in their life? There are some people that are just absolutely home bodies, and some interesting travel information, some data that some Americans never leave their home state for their entire life. Do you know anybody like that? That has not been me. It seems like I'm out of the state sometime at least two or three times a year, and probably more like almost one time a month. I'm finding myself someplace outside of Missouri. But some people never leave. Here's the number, 13%. So what is that, one out of seven? Or one out of eight. So plus or minus 13% of Americans never leave their home state. And they're asking, why would you? They're asking me, why on earth would you? Missouri's a great place to live. Why'd you ever leave the state? And there's some people that are absolutely homebodies. There's some people that can't stand and sit still, and they got to go. You just got to go somewhere. But you're probably going to rub elbows. One out of eight people that you'll contact today have probably never left their home state.
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That's the promise. Never have I ever on KWFC. Can't believe that's already this weekend. I'm talking about the Ozark Mountain Gospel Fest happening at Beacon Park in Harrison, Arkansas, and that is this Friday and Saturday, featuring Jeff Tolbert and Primitive Road, the Valines Trio, Unashamed Gospel Bluegrass, and the Butler Creek Boys, all going to be down at Beacon Park this weekend. So Friday is Primitive Road and the Valines Trio. A special morning breakfast jam in session. I'm not talking about like a jam in preserves. I'm talking about a musical jam. If you love country bluegrass feel, you are going to love Ozark Mountain Gospel Fest this weekend down at Beacon Park. All the details at beaconpark.us.

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In the news, a new summer camp in Springfield will help students with developmental disabilities explore careers in manufacturing. Imagine Technical Institute is accepting applications for the four-week program starting July 13th at Red Monkey Foods. The camp is free. Participants will learn job skills, tour local facilities, and complete hands-on projects. The City of Ozark will officially open the new Chadwick Flyer Trail Bridge on Thursday morning. A ribbon-cutting ceremony is scheduled for this Thursday at 10 on the west side of the bridge. Shuttles will run from the Ozark Community Center parking area to the event site. The

0: 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There's a look at news. I'm Sarah Forhets.
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4: Your Sound of Home forecast, we're hitting about 80 for the high today. It will be a little bit breezy, but we should get plenty of sunshine. And tonight, we have a fast-moving cold front dropping in. Just a slight chance of a shower or thunderstorm. We'll stay cloudy and our low in the upper 50s. A little bit cooler on Wednesday. It'll be sunny with upper 70s. We're back up to about 80 and sunny on Thursday. Really warming up on Friday, upper 80s. I'm meteorologist Steve Hamilton.

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Gord Moat, along with Alabama, walking each other home on the sound of home, KWFC. I'm Dave with in some encouragement from our devotion, the word for you today. We've been walking together with this. I hope you've been enjoying it as much as I have. Today, really, strummed a chord for morning radio, wanting to make sure we start our day with the Father. Now, you may not be an early riser, and that's okay. The idea is whatever the flow is. If you're a swing shifter and you stay up late at night, you rise, you know, mid-morning, whatever that flow is, maybe this is your wakey-wakey time. I don't know. Some get up before the sun. Whatever your routine, the idea is not to do something new and heroic necessarily, but to incorporate a visit with Father in the earliest part of your day. Get your day started off on the right foot, so to speak. Let's see here. There's the gentleman that is recited in the devotion this morning. His name is Frank Laubach, and he encourages us to rise with God on our heart. He says, if you are weary of some sleepy form of devotion, God's probably weary of it too, just like you. So if you don't have a good devotion source, change it up. I promise you the word for you today, what we do together with the KWFC family, this is anything but sleepy. This is very, very encouraging. He says he finds these three elements essential in starting the day. First, we acknowledge our dependence on God. That's first and foremost. We rise, our thought is, God, I need you today. I need you today. Second, tell him about your concerns for the day. If you already kind of know what your plans are, the things that are kind of on your agenda, your things to do, confess your need for him and dependence on him and how you need his help for the things that concern you today. And then invite him into your day. Invite him to spend the day with you. The psalmist says in Psalm chapter 5, verse 3, says, my voice you shall hear in the morning. O Lord, I will direct it to you. I will look up. He adds, I rise before the dawning of the morning and I cry for help. I hope in your word. That latter part was from Psalm 119. It's a blessing to start your day in devoted thought to what God has planned for you, that you make sure that you're walking with him. And the first thing is a confession, the confession that, Lord, I need you. I need you today. Those are great rising words, rising thoughts. And the encouragement this morning from the word for you today is to rise first thing with the Heavenly Father on your mind.

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1: That's the Booth Brothers with Testify on KWFC. And does she have something to testify about? Did you catch it last night?
2: Dim the lights, and here we go, America. After the nationwide vote and an incredible season, the winner of American Idol 2026 is...
1: Yeah.
2: Hannah Harper!
1: Yeah, she did it. In case you missed the magical moment, that's how it went down last night. Hannah Harper is the champion of American Idol. Talk about your hometown girl doing good. An amazing run. Hannah, we're praying about that young lady and her testimony. She is a girl for God, and she has a winning way. And I am believing God using this opportunity to further His love for this world, to reach out in a new and exciting way through Hannah Harper, your 2026 American Idol contest winner. And I believe that there are going to be some amazing things come from her that will encourage and inspire many. So be praying for her. Pray for her, her family, the pressures that come along with this. It's not all just fame and fortune. There are all kinds of things that that will come against her in this. So lift her up. We celebrate. We for sure celebrate. But we also pray for her and her family and all of this. I'm so excited for her. Congratulations, Hannah Harper.
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0: Kingdom Mayors would just preach it on the sound of home, KWFC. I'm Dave with the latest statistic from 38% of all statistical data is useless. Did you know how many people turn 65 years old every day in America? How many people do you think, just off the top of your noggin, because there's some 350 million of us right here in the U.S. How many do you think turn 65 years old every day? This is staggering. Makes you think about our need for good retirement services. 65 years old. In America, some 11,000 people turn 65 years old every day.
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3: Your Sound of Home forecast, we're looking pretty good over the next couple of days. Comfortable daytime highs until we get to Friday, and then we'll be close to the 90-degree mark. For now, we'll stay sunny, about 80 on the afternoon high today, and a little bit breezy. Cold front moves through overnight, upper 50s, a very slight chance of a shower or thunderstorm, or in the upper 70s, and sunny on Wednesday, right around 80 and sunny on Thursday. We'll warm up to near 90 on Friday. I'm meteorologist Steve Hamilton.

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Greater Vision, If These Walls Could Talk on KWFC. I'm Dave with a salute to the class of 2026. 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

0: Karen Peckenruver with I Speak Jesus. Do you know what's one of the favorite songs in America in the Singing News Fan Awards? Top 10 songs, I Speak Jesus is up for nomination of favorite song. I'm telling you, you still got a few days, just a few. I think until Friday. What's the 15th?
1: Okay.
0: Yeah. Yeah, you have until Friday to make your vote count. If you're a subscriber to Singing News Magazine, go cast your vote. Make your voice heard. There's all kinds of people that are up there for worthy acknowledgement in the field of their expertise. You got favorite pieces and parts of groups like, you know, bass and tenor and lead singer and baritone in the quartets. You got the alto and sopranos, favorite groups all around. They even got a favorite DJ category in there. Was somebody special to my wife. They're all on there. 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

That's Jeff and Cherry Easter. We are broken. They are coming to Springfield in just less than 2 months. On Friday, July the 10th, they're part of the KWFC Summer Celebration. Mid-South Boys, also a part of that dynamic ticket. You are going to love what's going to be happening at First Baptist Church on Friday, July the 10th. And let me clarify a couple of things, because you're hearing about two concerts. One is coming up 1 week from Friday on May 22nd. 1 week from Friday, Gold City Quartet is going to be in Springfield helping For Calvary celebrate our 20th anniversary. That's a love offering. I've had a couple of people call this morning wanting to know how to get tickets, and there is not a ticket to the Friday, May 22nd event. That concert is a love offering concert. I get the hiccups talking about it. That's a love offering concert. Gold City and For Calvary next Friday at First Baptist. That is a love offering. So you just need to get there, and I'd get there the soonest you can to get a good seat. That's what I would do. I plan on getting there early myself. And so that is no ticket for next Friday's concert with Gold City and For Calvary. Now, the Jeff and Cherry Easter concert with the Mid-South Boys, that is a ticketed event for the KWFC Summer Celebration. And I think you're going to find it worth the ticket and more. So go online to kwfc.org to secure your passage to that great event. And then we'll see you next Friday for Love Offering. All of that's happening at First Baptist Church.

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0: heads up on the roads this week. The State Highway Department is closing ramps at the I-44 and Highway 65 interchange in Springfield. Crews will be inspecting retaining walls from 9 p.m. until 5 a.m. from now through Friday morning. Impacted ramps include southbound 65 to I-44, plus both I-44 exit ramps onto Highway 65. A Jackson County judge has refused to immediately halt sales of certain Kratom products in Missouri. Attorney General Catherine Hanaway had asked for a temporary restraining order against some companies over the high-potency 7-0 products. The state argues the products are dangerous opioids linked to overdoses, while company lawyers claim there's not enough evidence to prove a public health threat. The judge says more testimony and evidence will be needed before a final ruling. This is the final week of the legislative session in Jeff City. To this point, Missouri lawmakers have passed more than 30 bills, including measures dealing with public safety, school athletics appeals, and digital privacy. Still up for debate are education reforms, property tax changes, and a proposal to add Medicaid work requirements to the state constitution. The session officially ends at 6 o'clock on Friday evening. Missouri State University has released early concept designs for a new football locker room and training facilities inside McDonald Arena. The school says the project would include a modern locker room, weight room, training space, and a reconnected tunnel to Plaster Stadium. The university is working to raise private donations for the multi-million dollar project, with final plans expected to go before the Board of Governors this fall. There's a look at news. I'm Sarah Forhetz.
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3: Your Sound of Home forecast, we're hitting about 80 for the high today. It will be a little bit breezy, but we should get plenty of sunshine. And tonight we have a fast-moving cold front dropping in, just a slight chance of a shower or thunderstorm. We'll stay cloudy and our low in the upper 50s. A little bit cooler on Wednesday. It'll be sunny with upper 70s. We're back up to about 80 and sunny on Thursday. Really warming up on Friday, upper 80s. I'm meteorologist Steve Hamilton.

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Peach Goldman and Expecting a Mountain on the Sound of Home. Congratulations to Hannah Harper for climbing the mountain and putting her flag down on the top of the peak as the winner of the 2026 American Idol competition. How proud. Come on. Come on, Willow Springs. How proud are you of your girl, Hannah Harper, winning the American Idol contest? That is huge. People don't fully understand the life-changing difference that has made for Hannah and her family, cheering her on. And I pray that she glows so bright for God in this opportunity to make Jesus known. She is a girl after God's heart, and I'm praying protection for her and her family, because there's all kinds of influences can come around with that fame and fortune. But very, very proud of Hannah Harper, the 2026 winner of American Idol last night, in case you missed it. Here's Lauren Talley. She could win it too if she'd ever enter.

right, it's Lauren Talley. Thank you, Jesus, for the blood. On the Sound of Home, it's all about Jesus. It is all about Jesus. Having fun with the American Idol competition and Hannah winning that, and my suggestion that that lady right there could do it too, Lauren Talley. She got the mad skills. If that was something that she felt led to do, I'm pretty sure she could compete and do well in that. You never know on who wins that stuff, so it's just amazing. I'll tell you, somebody else that's a winner in my book is Hilda. Hilda's a winner. She lives in Ridgeland, Mississippi. Ridgeland, Mississippi, and she supports KWFC. Hilda, bless you. Thank you for doing that. She lives far, far away from the radio signal. She doesn't catch it in her car unless she's playing the app on her phone through her car speakers. And Hilda, thank you so much for loving KWFC. I would love to know your story if you're listening in and you would care to reach out. 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

0: That's Legacy 5 with Out of My Darkness on the Sound of Home in this springtime landscaping season. It's been chilly, but I think there's still a lot of work going on in some yards, getting things all purdied up for spring in full swing. And here are some signs you may have hired the wrong landscaper. Here's some signs that you may have hired the wrong landscaper when his plans call for entirely too much dynamite. That you may have hired the wrong landscaper. If, on his lunch break, if your landscaper is sprinkling weed and feed on his sandwich, that's kind of a step beyond. You may have hired the wrong landscaper. He tries to prune your hedges using nothing but his own teeth. Now, that's some skills. I'm sure that necessarily makes it the wrong landscaper, but if he's using his teeth to trim the hedges, that's something else. When he suggests replacing your backyard oak tree with a giant cell phone tower, you may have changed or you may have hired the wrong landscaper, and it's time for change.
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That's the Kragans, God's Love, and me on KWFC. I'm Dave. Have you chimed in yet on our Facebook question? How do you wash an old ball cap? Come on, I know you've got one that just needs a good cleaning. Would you care to share your technique? I know some people have used those ball cap forms, those plastic shells that kind of keep things in a good shape. My buddy Mark says, get you one of these, and it works in the dishwasher or the regular washer. Clean as new and doesn't mess up the crown or the bill. And so he even knows the terminology, but it's one of those plastic cages that you put around. And I have used those before, and I think with success, but I haven't had one in a while. Marcia says, front load washer with a towel or two, air dry after shaping using the dry hand towel inside the cap and put it out in the sun. Thank you, Marcia, for that. Nancy chimes in, not our Nancy, another Nancy, in the dishwasher is the best way to wash a ball cap. So go to our Facebook and chime in. Some people like to do it by hand with the toothbrush and kind of scratch. Everybody hates that sweat ring, right? Nobody wants the sweat ring on the ball cap. Help a brother out, maybe a brother or two or sister out there want to know how the best technique of washing the dirty ball cap on KWFC's Facebook.

Bernie Hassan signature sound, and that's smooth reason enough on KWFC. Father, thank you for giving us every reason to believe you built your church at the very gate of hell, that we would have to go around your loving, saving efforts to end up there, that you have done everything that you have needed to do to save us if we would just simply acknowledge our need, if we would surrender knowing who you are and how you have put everything in place that we need to be saved. Forgive us if we ever, ever disbelieve. And thank you, God, for your great grace. Help us to share that with all that we can today, that there's every reason to have faith in you. And we thank you and praise you in Jesus' name. Amen.

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KWFC. It's a terrific Tuesday morning. I am Terrace. Happy to be with you. As I was driving in, yes, quite late, barely got here in time. I was listening to a couple songs ago, Karen Peck and New River with God Gives Good Answers. You know, and sometimes I think, but I don't always like them. That is my problem, right? Because God always does what he knows best, what he knows is best for his kids. And I'm grateful he does know best, and he sticks to his guns. And even though it may seem difficult, it may seem like a stretch, it may seem like another exercise in patience. Good grief, who asked for that one? But God does give good answers in good time, too. It's my problem with the attitude that I choose to have.

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shake those shackles off, break loose, letting go, just enjoying the love of the Lord. It's sad when people think that being a Christian is a ho-hum, you know, shackled and fettered to all the fundamental things. And yes, those are great things to have a foundation on. But man, being a servant to Christ is the greatest freedom I've ever known. I love that song from Week's Revival here at KWFC.

0: KWFC, I am Terrace. Love our devotion today, talking about just greeting the Lord first thing in the morning, whether you do that in a 15 or 30 minute devotion or just recognizing His sovereignty, getting you through the night, waking you up with an opportunity. Psalm 5 verse 3 says, "My voice you shall hear in the morning, O Lord." I don't think that necessarily applies to the Lord because He's eternal and there's a time when we will know time no longer. But in the meantime, I think it's good as a great devotion. I will read through it a little bit later on today, that first thing in the morning, before our feet even hit the floor, maybe the first time we even open our eyes, unless the kids jump and Kareem on the bed with you, you know, it's okay to love on the ones that are with you in the morning, but pretty early in the morning, acknowledge the Lord and thank Him for a good night's sleep and another opportunity to seek ways to serve Him today.
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The Bowling Family on KWFC. I am Terrace. We might be going through a tough place. I know sometimes, and there have been certain situations in our life, especially since we've been married, where financially, even as far as business opportunities, it seemed like the rug just totally pulled out from underneath us, and we were in a really hard place. Where thankfully, because we grew up loving the Lord and knowing that He was with us in the hard places, and sometimes in those hard places, the Lord brings you to a situation where you have to lean into Him and to each other. And I'm grateful that our faith and the example of those that went before us helped us to realize that Mark and I weren't fighting each other, or the things that were going on in our home were basically brought by, you know, powers that we couldn't see, powers that were trying to separate us, powers that were doing their best to

lean into him and to know that we don't need a job, we don't need a friendship, we don't need a calling necessarily as far as an employment goes anyway, to be happy. We need the Lord. We don't need a title. We don't need a house. We don't need a big bank account. We need his love, his eternal promise, and the treasure that's waiting for us in heaven. That's what we have to look forward to. The hard times kind of help us focus that way.

Tribute Quartet, KWFC. It's kind of fun when people ask, especially for myself, well, where you're from. Like, hey, you know, I don't think that I have roots any particular place. Didn't grow up around a lot of family. I have siblings, I have my parents, cousins live so far away. I've met them all maybe once or twice, and I haven't seen them in decades. Grandparents all passed away when I was relatively young, save my mom's mom, and she was pretty distant and pretty difficult. So I don't have those kind of roots. We don't have a homestead. By the time I was 14, my parents sold the house, moved to another house. I went to another state, went to a different school. Pretty nomadic life. I don't feel like I have that kind of homestead. And yet, I kind of wish I did. You know, you see kids that keep going back to grandma's house, and it was her mom's house before hers or her dad's. And it's got the wraparound porch, and there's acreage, and there's blueberry bushes in the back. Well, I have one of those. But I don't have the homestead. And maybe that's why the thought of heaven is so much more precious to me than some, because although I have a heavenly family here on earth, love my family, there's no place like home. And there's just a calling for heaven that those of us who have been called by Christ are longing to be there.

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Our souls to rescue,

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0: 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You can find all sorts of cool things going on in the neighborhood, whether it's on the family calendar with stuff in churches and organizations and things you might want to take part in the next couple of weeks. Also, our box office, you can find a couple of pretty cool concerts coming around the bend. We've got our very own For Calvary Quartet. They are going to be performing on the 22nd of May. What do you mean our very own? Well, if you didn't know, Dave Taylor, our morning host, he is the bass for Calvary Quartet. They've been a group for 20 years, and they're going to celebrate 20 years of ministry along with Gold City Quartet and, of course, Greg Sullivan. So if you want some more information about that, as well as the summer celebration with Jeff and Sherry Easter and the Mid-South Boys, that's also on our website. You can even get tickets to that one. The For Calvary Quartet, it's a freebie. Just bring some generous love offering just to tell the guys, hey, good job.
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Now, I've got to admit, there have been times when I'm thankful now, looking back, maybe at the time I wasn't grateful for friends who weren't necessarily walking me home, but they were dragging me and encouraged me, hey girl, you're going to get through this. We're going to help you whether you like it or not. Well, looking back, I'm grateful.

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0: KWFC read something from Oswald Chambers this morning that I know, Lord, I know. He said he brings people we neither like nor respect into our lives and then asks us, I think he tells us, that we need to love them as he loved us.
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a good Christian. And while I think there's a lot of things we should be doing, lots of opportunities to serve, I think sometimes in specific churches, we have an agenda. We have this outline of ways that we expect people to behave. And if they don't behave that way, we think less of them. And that's not the way we should be thinking. It's up to the Lord to mold people's hearts and to lead, guide, and direct them. Yes, He gives us pastors and accountability partners and mentors that we will be blessed to be seated under throughout our lives as they inspire and encourage us. But the Lord does the changing of the heart. We don't need to have that agenda, because that's not really love. That's not even concern for somebody else. That's trying to make somebody else into what we think their version of them should be. We just need to love people where they are. I think when we do a little bit more of that, and they see that we genuinely are concerned about them and their spiritual health, yes, their mental well-being, definitely, even their physical help, if we can give them food or shelter, those are important things too. But to love people as they are, that's what Jesus did. And once He gets a hold of them, He's the one who does the changing.

Lefevre Quartet, KWFC. I think when we realize, or at least for me, growing up in a fundamental church where you were expected to be at church, if the doors were open, you were there. Whether it was choir practice or visitation on Tuesdays or midweek Bible study or Thursday choir practice or, you know, all the things, it just seemed like there were so many, you got to do this if you're going to be

Amen to that. Triumphant. That's why we get to celebrate a risen Savior. Unlike any other religion, there are great religions around the world. Peaceful ones, loving ones, ones that just really focus on family and preparedness and a lot of good attributes to a whole lot of religions all over the world. But only ours has a risen Savior who defeated death. And he had to do that to prove that he was God. And he proved that he was God of love by giving his life for us and continuing to fill us with his Spirit as our helper every day. He walked out God's power in Christ Jesus. It astonishes me that the Bible tells us that same power can be ours too. Whoo!

care that much about. Oh, but you have so much mercy for the out.

0: is going to be.
1: Legacy 5, KWFC. I was driving home from our studio and went the wrong way. Well, it was the right way, but it was not the right day to do it. It was graduation day, and our big civic center had, my goodness, people parking from a mile away to come watch the kids walk across the platform and receive their degree and start another chapter of their life. If you're graduating high school or college, as a matter of fact, or maybe you're just taking the summer off, I want to encourage you to check out our job board. Folks come there from ministries and from businesses, and chances are, if they're listening to KWFC like you are, they're going to be of the same mindset and that kind of a personality that you're going to thrive well under, whether it's a part-time job just for the summer or your next career step. 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It's the job board. Same goes for employers. I want to encourage you to use our job board. You might find the right person who listens to KWFC like you do through our job board.
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12: Let he who has ears to hear use them. This is Max Lucado. 8 times in the Gospels and 8 times in the book of Revelation, we are reminded that it's not enough just to have ears, it's necessary to use them. Jesus spent regular time with God, praying and listening. Luke 5:16 tells us, Jesus often withdrew to lonely places and prayed. If Jesus, the Son of God, the sinless Savior of humankind, thought it worthwhile to clear his calendar to pray, wouldn't we be wise to do the same? Jesus also spent regular time in God's Word. 3 times in the wilderness temptation, he used the Word of God to repel the attack of Satan. If we are to be just like Jesus, then we need to imitate his habits of prayer and Bible reading. This is Max Lucado.

0: Thanks for taking Terrace with you to work. Figuratively speaking, of course.
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Got the Isbell family queued up on KWFC with When I Pray. When you pray isn't really the penultimate thing that you've got to worry about throughout your day. As long as you spend the time that you need to with the Lord, I like to just thank him first thing in the morning. Wow, woke me up. That's pretty cool. I feel pretty good today. Thanks, Lord. Or got a little bit of a headache. I'm hoping you help me get rid of this. Go drink a glass of water. Usually that does the trick even before I take a Tylenol or anything. I'll just drink 8 ounces of water. And within a few minutes, that seems to do what your body needs to do. It's a miracle. I think that's why Jesus is the living water. He's like, come to me first before you try anything else. I'll take care of it. But I love our devotion today. Coming out of Psalm chapter 5, verse 3 says, my voice you shall hear early in the morning, O Lord. And I don't think that's there by mistake. I think for the Lord, who is timeless, who is eternal, I don't think morning, noon, evening really matters to him. But for us, when we set our pace by thanking the Lord first thing in the morning, whether it's a 5-minute devotion or 2-minute prayer, giving him our first thoughts, usually set our steps in good order.

0: KWFC. I am Tara. So today we're getting, or actually all this month, we're kind of hitting some thoughts about mental health awareness. And I've got some friends who get very panicky, who easily get jitters, you know, before they speak to somebody or before they're doing something new. Or my oldest grandson, took him a long time to feel comfortable behind the wheel of a car. He was a good driver. He just did not enjoy it. And it took him a while to relax. And one of the things that one of my friends was mentioning is that she keeps, it's interesting, she has a, it looks like a bar of soap, and she keeps it in her handbag because it stays cold all the time. It's stainless steel. And it's designed to put beside your sink so that if you chop garlic or get onions on your hand, you rub your hands on the stainless steel with some soap and it gets the odors out. You can do the same thing on the sink if it's a stainless steel sink. But she keeps this very light bar in the bottom of her handbag. When she gets panicky, she just picks it up and holds it for a minute because it's cold. And apparently, cold sensation, maybe if you're sitting at a table and you have iced water, just put your hands around the glass of ice water, or just, you know, surreptitiously take a little ice cube out and just rub it in the palm of your hand over your napkin. It helps calm the panic. That's pretty cool reflex, isn't it?
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KWFC, so much truth in this statement. People grow where they're loved, not where they're informed. We can tell people all the things, but until we love them, they may not even hear all the things.

by the Savior. I felt fire from above. I've been down to the river. I ain't the same. A prodigal's return.

0: Band KWFC. Tara's here. Our downtown is undergoing some interesting construction. Lots of lane closures, lots of dead ends. You have to go back. You have to turn around and go somewhere else. You're not supposed to go down that road. And so I thought I'd be really smart and take a couple little side streets. And they brought me to a part of town where there were more boards on the windows than glass and places I didn't really want to be. So I thought, well, I'll just hang a right here and hang a right here. And I thought I'd eventually get back to where I started because that's the way I should have gone. But no, I got so lost and it was getting dark and I was a little worried. So I actually, in my own hometown, put on my GPS, turned it on. I'm like, how do I get home from here? Sometimes you need some help finding the way. But once you're on the way, stay with it.
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My name is Taris. 1 Thessalonians 5:18 says, in everything, give thanks. Wait a minute. In everything? What if it's something I don't like? What if it's difficult? What if I don't want to be here? What if this is not what I asked for? Well, refuse to let the hard days, the hard situations, the difficult people to steal your gratitude. Because as we thank the Lord for the things we may not understand right now, trusting if he's a good God, he's good all the time. Even in the bad situations, God walks with us. Even in the things that we didn't want to hear, whether it's a test result or whether it's a bad diagnosis or whether it's a wayward child, as we pray for that child, we need to keep our heads and minds focused on the Lord, trusting in his goodness, trusting in his guidance, and trusting that he loves that kid, that grandkid, that spouse even more than we do. And there's nothing God wants more than those loved ones of ours to be with him. That's why Jesus came, for each and every single person on this universe, including the one that's breaking your heart right now. So pray for them. Pray that the Lord would make himself real to them. Pray that their heart would be softened, and love them and be grateful that, goodness gracious, Jesus loved them enough, just like you and I, to come, to die, to give his life, to rise again, and to continue to intercede on our behalf as our loving Savior.

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0: We got to trust that better days are ahead. Good song from the Browns here at KWFC. It's a great thought to hold captive rather than the ones that sometimes hold us captive. Those thoughts of worry, of panic, of anxiety, of, oh no, what's going to happen next? We don't need to know that. We know who holds what happens next. That's who we need to know. That's what we need to trust. And that's where we need to walk. Taking those negative thoughts of anxiety and worry and lack of provision and all the things that can just set us way off track. Taking those captive, throwing away the keys, sticking them in the dungeon, forgetting about them, giving them to the Lord changes us from being a warrior, into a warrior, recognizing that it's His power, it's His grace, and that grace is sufficient. Just like the birds and the flowers, we just need to trust the Lord to give us what we need for today. Tomorrow's going to take care of itself. Put your shield on, put your armor on, be a child of God, walk like the warrior He destined you to be.
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KWFC with the sound Make It Count. I think it's precious when a grandchild or a child brings you something that's, you know, maybe in our opinion is kind of inane. Hey, look, I found a rock for you. It's just a rock. But you know what? To that little kid, it was interesting enough to make them stop, look at it, pick it up, maybe dust it off, maybe roll around in the mud some more. I don't know. But it meant something to them when they hand you a little flower or dandelion that's half blown away. It's a precious gift from them. Make it count. Let them know, hey, that's precious you thought of me. And then maybe reciprocate. Here's a cookie.

KWFC, May being Mental Health Awareness Month. You know, there was a time when we didn't talk about mental health in the church. If you were depressed, if you had anxiety, if you were overthinker, if you were compulsive, we didn't talk about that because there's something wrong with you. Well, newsflash, I don't know anybody, and I know some amazing people, but there's something wrong with all of us because we're frail, we're human, we are broken. Thank God he still uses broken people. He still fills those vessels that every once in a while get a little leaky, and then he patches us back up. But I'm grateful that there are things that we can do, physical things that can treat those mental stimuli that aren't necessarily good for us. If you are an overthinker and you just can't shut it down, like 2 o'clock in the morning, or you're replaying that conversation you wish you never had, well, first of all, apologize for that conversation. That's a great place to start. Sorry I said that, never should have. I don't even know where it came from, or maybe you do know where it came from, but don't overexplain the apology. Just say, I should never have said that. I'm very, very sorry. Forgive me? That's a great way to start. But if you're overthinking something that hasn't happened yet, or a problem, or whatever's going on in your world, especially in the middle of the night, this has been very helpful for me, because if you've been around, you know I don't math. So this is not easy for me. But if you start at 100 and count down by sevens, your whole brain has to think about that and you forget to worry. It works. Usually by the time I've done it the second time around, I'm sleeping.

0: Jeff and Sherry Easter, KWFC, going to be bringing them into town for our summer celebration on the 22nd of July, and it's going to be here before you know it. 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

2 Timothy, the first chapter, verse 7 says, God doesn't give us the spirit of fear, but of power and of love and a sound mind. If we feel confused, if we feel discouraged, if we feel afraid of something that may not ever happen, that's called anxiety. We need to turn that over to the Lord, because there are parts of life that none of us are going to escape. Death, grief, financial struggles, rejection, it happens to everybody. I was the last kid all through elementary school and even halfway through junior high to be picked for any team, even after the kids that were physically had you know, physical ailments, I was picked after them because I was just terrible. But you know what? Eventually I was on the team and I figured out a few things. I practiced and I got better. But we all get rejected. I'd rather be considered than not considered at all, even if it was considered last. Failure is a part of growth. I've never known anybody successful that didn't fail a time or 10. People are going to judge you correctly or incorrectly, but only God has the right to do that. We stand before Him, hopefully as a new creation. So don't allow the fear of what ifs or maybes or I can't keep you from trying something new, something courageous, something fun. I mean, I started doing some hand stitching several years ago. And as I look back on some of my earlier pieces, I'm thinking, oh, no, not putting that pillow out anymore. But, you know, you get better with practice. Sometimes it's just the art of getting started. We try to perfect that and hoping it's perfect the first time. And it never is. So don't expect it to be. Just jump off, take that leap, do the thing.

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They both began life as children and spent their early years growing up. She was raised in the hills of Virginia. He was a city boy in southeast Alabama. They met, fell in love, blah, blah, blah. Now they get to spend time with you on the radio. Russ and Nancy, doing life together with you.

0: KWFC, the sound of home. We are Russ and Nancy. Hope your Tuesday is going rather swimmingly. Hopefully that all of the appointments that you made, and maybe you even remember to turn your phone on silent before you went on the air, is all working out. I think we get spoiled sometimes watching the television shows with these fixer-upper shows. And, you know, within 30 minutes to an hour, they've completely remodeled the house and all of that. So we've been tackling our house since we've moved here a little over 2 years ago. And this latest project has been the front porch. It was kind of like it was decked over. It was like we knew there's some stuff under there. So we pulled it down, and that began the process. We had to true up the little the rafters, whatever they're called, and get that ready. And then, you know, we can't leave it like that. We got to paint it. So what color do we paint it? Settled on the paint color. Nancy's been painting yesterday. She got the majority of it is painted.
1: Yeah, 99% of it is painted. It was 8 o'clock last night when I was finally cleaning up from it.
0: And that's what I'm saying. It's, you know, hey, this is a great idea. Let's do it. And it's like, oh my goodness, well, we got to do this. We got to do that. We got to do that. But, you know, when you make those little progress points, I guess, like you got the most of it, you got a little undercarriage to do. That's just minimal stuff, but it's looking nice.
1: It looks nice. It looks cheery now when you step out on the front porch. It's not dark and dreary like a cave. It's bright like sunshine and sky.
0: And it was on those, you know, you learn from those fixer-upper shows sometimes. And there was one episode, I don't remember which one of the shows it was, but they wanted the under part of the porch to be painted blue. And it was a New Orleans Southern kind of thing, that color blue, the haint blue. It's supposed to help with bugs and stuff, right?
1: It keeps wasps from building nests, keeps birds away, keeps spiders away. So I have declared my porch a spider-free zone.
0: We shall see.

0: KWFC sealed that promise with a rainbow, and he did it for you and for me.
1: You know, what is it that we all want? I know that's such a generic question. We all would like to be treated with respect.
0: Okay. I was thinking brownies, but that's better. Okay. That's better.
1: We all would like to be treated with kindness. And my goodness gracious, there are times we all would like a little grace.
0: Mm.
1: Okay. Here's the thing. That we is everybody. Me, you, Russ, we all would like these things. But why is it that when we are asked to give someone else these things, we're like, now, you just don't understand what they've done to me. You can't, I can't forgive them. What? I cannot do that. They were mean to me back in 1970, and I am not going to let that go. But we want these things. And I'm pretty sure that somewhere in the gospel, God said something to that effect. Do to others whatever you would like them to do to you.
0: Oh, that's golden.
1: Not right. I saw what you did there. It's not like what we had them do unto us, but you don't understand what they did to me. I don't, but God does. God had a lot of things done unto him while he walked this earth. And he still said, Father, forgive them. And now I am speaking to myself just as well as I'm speaking to everybody else. God wants us to treat people the way that we want to be treated. And it's something we need to strive to work at each and every day.

0: The Sound of Home with Russ and Nancy. Last night was the big finale of American Idol. Many, many, many, many people watching around the Ozarks area because Willow Springs, Missouri's own Hannah Harper made it to the final two. It was between her and Jordan. And the cool thing is, so much Jesus was shared during American Idol.
1: It was from all three of the finals.
0: Right. Yeah. It was amazing to know that on such a platform that Jesus was given credit. He was sung about and it reached people that maybe had not even heard about the good news of Jesus. And the fact that she sang Goodness of God. I mean, excuse me, Jordan sang Goodness of God. Oh my goodness, that was amazing. And then Hannah.
1: Well, yeah, Hannah, her final song, probably the toughest song that she's had to sing in her careers after she's, you know, told she's won this and they say, hey, go sing again. She sang the Chris Tomlin song at the cross. Yeah.
0: And barely made it through. What an amazing stage that these artists had to proclaim Jesus. And we are extremely excited and grateful for Hannah Harper's win and all the light that she is shining on Jesus and, well, yes, Missouri.
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0: Sound of Home, KWFC, Building Bridges. What a great song by Carolina, the band. That's our job. We are to go out and to build bridges. That's the one of the missions of KWFC is to go out there and build those bridges and connect people to Jesus.
1: And if you've ever been like on the highway or whatever, when they've been, you know, remodeling, like, you know, we go through Tulsa going to see, you know, our son, and they're doing like major stuff as you get into Tulsa and working on those overpasses and the bridge. All those people, all those men, those trucks and those tools and everything that goes into it. And that automatically, my brain, the way it works, it goes back to those old timey photos when they're like building the Empire State Building, and there's like, you know, 72 people hanging on with one rope, you know, and they're doing everything like that. But all of those people working together to build those bridges that we drive on. You, as part of the giving family of KWFC, help build bridges for people like you to stay connected to God. And I mean, and you're saying, well, boy, that's a reach, right? No, it's not. That's exactly what you help do when you financially support this ministry.
0: Tom and Judy, they're from Nixa, Missouri, and they give to support the ministry of KWFC.
1: Building bridges.
0: And there you go, Tom and Judy. Thank you.
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3: Your Sound of Home forecast. A very slight chance of a shower or storm overnight. Otherwise, partly to mostly cloudy skies. We drop down in the middle to upper 50s. Sunny skies on Wednesday, a high 75 to 79. Low 50s Wednesday night, lots of sunshine on Thursday, a high low 80s, and then we're very close to 90 with lots of sunshine Friday. Both days of the weekend will be filled with sunshine, high Saturday and Sunday in the upper 80s. I'm meteorologist Sally Russell.

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1: I used to touch the tip of my nose with my tongue.
2: Yeah?
1: I can't do it anymore.
2: What?
1: It won't.
2: Did your mustache get in the way?
1: I used to could put legs behind my head. I used to could get both of them back there and walk on my hands.
2: Uh-huh.
1: But now I can't even get down on the floor.
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0: Sound of Home and the Wiznits. That's Worth Calvary. We're Russ and Nancy. We have a lot of fond memories when our children were young. One of the first ones was when the first one was born. We were getting ready to go home from the hospital. The doctor comes into the room to give us some last minute instructions. And basically all I heard was, okay. And then we're like, there really is no manual on how to do this.
1: No.
0: Being parents. And a lot of it, I mean, just to be honest, is trial and error.
1: Mm-hmm.
0: A lot of it is based on a lot of how we were raised, and I feel like maybe we kind of learn from our mistakes, because as the children get older, I think our parenting style or parenting approach kind of changes or adapts.
1: It kind of has to, because, you know, in the very beginning, your children depend on you for everything, for nourishment,
0: right,
1: for, you know, changing and all the things. And as they get more and more independent, they do things on their own.
0: Mm-hmm.
1: And when they do graduate and go off to live on their own, they truly have to learn how to fend for themselves. And we have to, as parents, let them go. And that's one of the hardest things in the world to do, because I want to be right there and fix everything for them.
0: Because it's new steps for them.
1: Yeah.
0: But it would be also new steps for us as parents.
1: Yeah, because you have to learn how to do the whole parenting thing different. You're not showing and telling them what to do. You're supporting them as they go and do
0: right
1: all the things that you've taught them how to do already.

0: KWFC, Russ and Nancy, along with the Cragans, God's love, and me. Hopefully you're having a great time this afternoon. Maybe thinking about all those Dr. Seuss books that you have read or had read to you. One of those, oh, the places you'll go, right?
1: Yeah.
0: Talking about different, you know, trips and destinations and things that we'll experience. And then we get to live that out in real life and go to different places.
1: And find the opportunity to go. I think that's the biggie, is a lot of us don't go places unless our church youth group went there.
0: Well, that's true. That's true. And you ever see on social media, sometimes there'll be a list of states or whatever, you know, give yourself 1 point for wherever you've been. And it's kind of neat how many that I can say I've been to that were associated with a youth ministry trip or a ministry trip.
1: Yeah, because a lot of us, we don't even leave our home state. We have to have a reason to leave our home state. We don't do it automatically.
0: What's one place that you have been to that you really thought you would never go, or it was just like, this is so cool that I'm here?
1: I don't even remember the name of it. That's weird. But we had gone biking out to a lighthouse.
0: Okay. Yes. Yes.
1: And it was a nice little ride out there, and we got to go. And it was an old lighthouse.
0: That was around Tallahassee.
1: I can't remember. That's terrible. I don't remember it.
0: No, I can't remember either.
1: But we had to park like way the thunder away from it. But we did it so we could ride our bikes. But it was beautiful there, and we stayed around and took pictures, and you know, stayed there at the shore. And then it was like late before we got back, so it was going to be dark. That was really cool to me.
0: Yeah, that was okay.
1: I threw you for a loop with that.
0: Well, yeah, because I was thinking about the once in a lifetime opportunity we had to go to New York City.
1: Oh yeah, there's that. Yeah.
0: And I, on my own, because you guys were going to see another Broadway show.
1: Yes.
0: Went to the Empire State Building.
1: Yeah.
0: And that, you know, it's in movies and stories and stuff, and then to actually be there.
1: That was cool.
0: It's the places you'll go.
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4: 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A listener reluctantly registered to meet with a trained Crown coach. She was ready for help with her financial mess. She knew she wasn't handling money wisely, but wasn't sure she really wanted to change. She felt judged by God and that it was too late to undo the damage of the past. She didn't know if she could live without a certain lifestyle. She says her coach was extremely gracious without sacrificing truth. The course gave her a bigger vision of God's will.

Crown focuses on heart change. At age 48, she willingly followed a spending plan for the first time in her life. She did it happily and easily, saying that it was a true miracle. She learned that God had not rejected her, despite her misuse of money. She saw His tenderness, grace, and power to change her in an area of her life that she didn't think possible. She's seen and knows that He really is enough. She now recognizes that her life is not her own. She just needed a broader understanding of her identity so she could surrender everything to the Lord. 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

Your Sound of Home forecast. Partly to mostly cloudy sky with just an outside chance of a shower or storm overnight. We will drop down in the mid to upper 50s. Wednesday, a bounty of sunshine, a high in the mid to upper 70s. Wednesday night, clear skies, low 50s, low 80s with sunny skies Thursday. And then Friday, we're right back to sunshine with the high approaching 90 degrees. Taking a quick peek at the weekend, both days look dry. Lots of sunshine with highs into the upper 80s. I'm meteorologist Sally Russell.

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0: Brian Free and Assurance on the Sound of Home with As Long As I Got King Jesus. Amen to that. We are Russ and Nancy, and KWFC has a really cool app.
1: Mm-hmm.
0: It was updated not too awfully long ago, and it has some really super cool features. And we get to do a lot of giveaways now through the app, and one's coming up tomorrow.
1: I was going to say one of the neat features going on right now is that Winning Wednesday thing, where bright and early Wednesday morning, you get a notification of an opportunity to get in the running for a cool little prize, like a $50 gas card.
0: I mean,
1: what?
0: Most of us could use a $50 gas card, and anybody listening to me right now can win this card as long as you have the new KWFC app.
1: You can download that app at kwfc.org.

0: KWFC with Russ and Nancy. Those storms of life. What do they say? You're either in one, coming out of one, or one's on the way. It just seems like we're always always going through some kind of something somehow.
1: That's you exactly know? Right. And, you know, May is Mental Health Awareness Month. And just to shine the light on that a little bit, it is okay for us to have honest conversations with our friends and our loved ones. Maybe it's a pastor or a counselor. It's okay to go to them and say, "Hey, I need some extra prayer right now. I'm really going through something. Could you just listen to me for a little bit and maybe offer some advice?" That is okay. In fact, maybe there's someone that God has put on your heart right now that you can reach out and check on them.
0: Exactly. Or maybe let somebody check on you.

0: The Kingdom Air is on the Sound of Home. We are Russ and Nancy, and we're doing life together with you. We loved reading to our children, and books, you know, according to their age. And most of the children's books, they had animals in them, so you could really have fun in making all the animal sounds.
1: And, like, you know, getting to read to our grandson, Carter, and, you know, it like if there's a, you know, a cow, you know, and you ask, what does the cow say?
0: Moo.
1: Moo, right? Or there's a frog. What does the frog say?
0: La, la, la, la.
1: Right?
0: Well, we say that because Carter couldn't say ribbit when he was a baby.
1: How about this? Most of the children's books have a cow sound. You know, you get to say moo in them.
0: Well, it's so easy for a child to learn to say moo, or ooh, or whatever until they learn that sound. But it's kind of cool.
1: What do you think the next most popular
0: animal sound?
1: Would be?
0: It wouldn't be a horse. Wouldn't be a duck.
1: It's a duck. You're right. It's a duck. Quack. Yeah.
0: Oh.
1: In there. And of course, okay, now raise your hand if you have been singing Old MacDonald in your head. Okay.
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0: KWFC with Russ and Nancy. Having those hobbies that we get to do, or there's collecting stamps, or what's another hobby, Nancy? I went blank on my list of hobbies.
1: Well, I mean, there's crochet.
0: Yeah,
1: there's
0: there you
1: knitting point. There's there's so many. There's crafting, like with like a Cricut and making T-shirts. Yeah. You could do that. There's woodworking.
0: Well, I was gonna say one of my favorite hobbies is woodworking. Yeah. And so I've been out in the shop this week while you've been painting the porch.
1: Yes.
0: And I've built a couple of benches. And I went to move the benches to the front porch. I couldn't move it by myself.
1: I used some chunky benches.
0: But the neat thing about it is, you were already pretty much done for the day, so we didn't get to put them in place. Mm-mm. But we did check to see if together we could lift them up. And guess what?
1: We can.
0: Together, we did it. It's the same way. We work together to fund the ministry of KWFC, to help this ministry continue to go and grow.
1: Yes, Belinda, who lives in Crane, Missouri, she's part of that group that does some heavy lifting.
0: She's on the other side of the bench holding it up.
1: She helps fund the ministry of KWFC. Belinda, thank you. KWFC.
2: Your Sound of Home forecast. A very slight chance of a shower or storm overnight. Otherwise, partly to mostly cloudy skies. We drop down in the middle to upper 50s. Sunny skies on Wednesday, a high 75 to 79. Low 50s Wednesday night. Lots of sunshine on Thursday, a high low 80s. And then we're very close to 90 with lots of sunshine Friday. Both days of the weekend will be filled with sunshine. High Saturday and Sunday in the upper 80s. I'm meteorologist Sally Russell.

0: Zane and Donna King on KWFC with In Your Hands. We are Russ and Nancy.
1: I first remember seeing it on a small piece of wood that was about 12 inches long, painted a yellowish hue, and it said, "Do unto others as you would have them do unto you," and it had the golden rule underneath it. That is good words to live by, but you know those words come from Jesus.
0: Yeah, I know.
1: You know, and it's not just a suggestion. Let's look at it this way, kind of almost like reverse psychology. Okay, when we messed up, when we're maybe overwhelmed, when we're having a bad day, we hope that people are gentle with us, right?
0: Right,
1: right.
0: Yeah.
1: We want to receive some of that grace, right? When we see somebody who is struggling, who sees somebody who's messed up, we see somebody who's having a bad day, our response should be to give them some of that grace too. Mm. We expect it. We should be expected to give it as well. I know. It doesn't say do unto others first, right? It says treat other people the way you want to be treated. And when we get serious about thinking that way, it'll make a difference in your life.

0: KWFC, that was Amber Lynn and Bathroom Floor. We are Russ and Nancy. The whole thing that being kind to someone, mm-hmm. being kind to strangers, because you just never know what they're going through. It is so true. And I know the verse we're looking at today is to do unto others as we'd have them do unto us. I found this is truly one of those amazing things that God has to orchestrate. There's a young man sitting alone eating, because it's not often that we go out and eat by ourselves. And his meal was paid for by a stranger.
1: Mm-hmm.
0: Left him a note saying,
1: cool.
0: I wanted to buy your dinner because you were eating alone. And sometimes you don't know what someone's going through. And I wanted you to know that kindness still exists. I was married and my husband passed away and it's been years. And this is the first time that I have eaten out by myself.
1: Mm-hmm.
0: And so she just looked at him eating alone and she knew she was eating alone. She wanted to show him a little kindness, which that is precious in and of itself. But then fast forward a few years later, and that same man has lost his wife. And he now realizes how special that note was that lady gave mm-hmm. him so many years ago, the hurt that she was going through from losing her spouse. He's trying desperately now to find her, to say thank you and to repay her what she did for him, because he now understands what it's like to eat out without your partner that you've been with for so long.
1: Isn't that amazing?
0: Oh,
1: I mean,
0: goodness.
1: You know, we never know what situation
0: yeah.
1: somebody is in. I mean, you know, this guy could have just been on a break from work
0: right.
1: and just ran out to grab a bite to eat, but something was going on there. Maybe God was at work in a very special mm-hmm. way that caused this lady to notice this person and to write this note. And it's, I mean, let me just say it like this, that note and that moment lives on.
0: Right. Yes.
1: That's the long and the short of it there. And that's the way God's love is. It's not like I loved you on Tuesday. Hey, that's it.
0: Mm. Yeah, this is definitely a show of kindness
1: mm-hmm.
0: living on. And now he just wants to find this lady. And he went back to the same coffee place. And hopefully they're
1: yeah.
0: going to get it shared enough and they will find this sweet lady who started this ripple of kindness.
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Your Sound of Home forecast. Partly to mostly cloudy sky with just an outside chance of a shower or storm overnight. We will drop down in the mid to upper 50s. Wednesday, a bounty of sunshine, a high in the mid to upper 70s. Wednesday night, clear skies, low 50s, low 80s with sunny skies Thursday. And then Friday, we're right back to sunshine with the high approaching 90 degrees. Taking a quick peek at the weekend, both days look dry. Lots of sunshine with highs into the upper 80s. I'm meteorologist Sally Russell.

They both began life as children and spent their early years growing up. She was raised in the hills of Virginia. He was a city boy in southeast Alabama. They met, fell in love, blah, blah, blah. Now they get to spend time with you on the radio. Russ and Nancy, doing life together with you.

0: KWFC, Mark Tremel Quartet, way past ready, hey? We're Russ and Nancy. Hope your day is going good. Maybe you don't have too much housework going on. And maybe you got somebody to share that load with in the housework. I'm kind of, I guess, treading or walking a thin line here, but I just wanted to have a little conversation with the lady who does a lot of the housework around our house.
1: Yes.
0: That'd be my wife, Nancy. Women do about an hour more housework than men do, mm-hmm. according to recent studies. Mm-hmm. Okay, I'll put it that way. So, see, again, I'm kind of scared to go here.
1: But, I'm watching you.
0: Okay, I'm going to get in trouble, but I'm going to say it anyway. What about yard work? I wonder if they did statistics on how much time men spend doing yard work versus the women doing yard work.
1: I'm sure there is somebody that did that study.
0: But why doesn't that ever make the headlines and stuff?
1: Because there's a whole lot more housework than there is yard work.
0: Oh, you think so? I think we got a perspective issue going on here.
1: Housework is daily.
0: Right.
1: Daily.
0: Right.
1: I mean, and you like having clean clothes, right?
0: I do.
1: See,
0: I do,
1: there's that. And there's that whole, you know, somebody has to make the bed every day.
0: No, not necessarily.
1: Yes,
0: somebody chooses to make the bed every day.
1: You have to make the bed every day because you got to get in nice straightened out sheets. So, but let me say this.
0: Okay.
1: While I am giving you a hard time about the whole housework, yard work, you know, discussion, I would say that I believe you do spend more time than the average man doing housework around the house. You do help out a whole lot more than average. So I will give you that.
0: Well, good.
1: I'm not going to help anymore with the yard work.

0: Legacy 5 on The Sound of Home with Bigger on the Inside. We are Russ and Nancy. We all go through seasons of life. Mm-hmm. I mean, we know that just with growing up.
1: I mean, there used to be a time to where I liked mayonnaise on my sandwiches, and now I don't.
0: That is not a season of life. That is a preference.
1: Oh, okay.
0: I think a season is more like, you know, you have infancy and toddlers and then teenagers. The season of life of a teenager is way different than that of your grandparents. You just are doing different things. You like different things, and it just changes. Many people right now are shifting from a different parenting role. Their children are graduating. They're leaving high school. They're leaving college. And they're going into the workforce, maybe as a career for the first time. Mm-hmm. Or they're moving out into the house. And their parenting role has shifted. It's a different season.
1: Big difference.
0: It is.
1: It's more of a listening ear and an offering of suggestions instead of,
0: I told you
1: you're
0: so.
1: Under my roof kind of thing.
0: But you know, I with that phrase, I do enjoy, that was bad to say, I enjoy this, the opportunity to give advice and they don't take it and then they find out that your advice was the best thing to do anyway.
1: Uh-huh.
0: I do like going, well, see, I told you.

0: KWFC, the sound of home. Ivan Parker, and No Doubt About It. Reading to our children some of those books. I mean, there's you know, I Think I Can, I Think I Can. You know, the little engine that could, yes. Right? And then one that Carter, our grandson, has that we get to read to him when we're at his house is about the little blue truck. Mm-hmm. And how the little blue truck, you know, there was another truck that was stuck and it helped and all of that. And we make the truck sounds and things like that. A lot of vehicles in children's books.
1: There are, you know, and you can ask Carter, what does a big truck say? And he'll say, honk, honk.
0: Yeah.
1: It is, but it's fun to have that interaction with your children because it helps just making reading come alive. It makes it seem like real stuff and helps their imagination just grow and grow. And that's part of learning is having that vivid imagination.
0: Yeah. It's like a book about trains and you talk about that train, you make that train sound and then one day you're riding in the car and you say, hey, look, there's a train. Choo-choo.
1: Yeah.
0: I mean, it's so fun.
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0: Anthem Edition on KWFC, The Sound of Home. He is who he is, and we are who we are, and that is Russ and Nancy.
1: Yay.
0: When you are sitting around with friends, family, and someone has this really super idea, okay? Hey, we need to, go to Scotland. Okay. That sounds like a great idea. Let's do it. All right, let's do it. And if that's where it ends, nothing happens.
1: Mm-hmm.
0: Someone has to do something and put it into motion, right? You can't just have a good idea and expect it to happen. You got to have people to work on it. All right, you find out what we can do when we get there. When you find out what the plane tickets are going to cost, and you find out what it's going to take to make Caleb actually go. Like, you know, what type of sleeping medications do we need to give him? But we all have to work together if we want something big.

0: to happen, or it's just going to stall with a good idea.
1: We've all got a role to play.
0: Exactly.
1: And you have a role to play in the ministry of KWFC. Your prayers, telling your friends about mm-hmm. this ministry, what this ministry means to you, and your financial giving. Mm-hmm. 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People like Linda in Reed Spring, Missouri. Linda, thank you for what you do. Thank you for the part that you play in the ministry of KWFC.
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3: Your Sound of Home forecast. A very slight chance of a shower or storm overnight. Otherwise, partly to mostly cloudy skies. We drop down in the middle to upper 50s. Sunny skies on Wednesday, a high 75 to 79. Low 50s Wednesday night. Lots of sunshine on Thursday, a high low 80s. And then we're very close to 90 with lots of sunshine Friday. Both days of the weekend will be filled with sunshine. High Saturday and Sunday in the upper 80s. I'm meteorologist Sally Russell.

before. Others didn't care that much about. Oh, but you have so much mercy for the outcast.

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1: Okay, so you're in just a grouchy mood. Don't know why, you just are. And somebody cuts you off. Oh my goodness.
0: If you weren't in a grouchy mood, you probably are now.
1: Right? Yeah. You want to blow the horn, you want to get up on their bumper, you just want to say all, you just want to do it all. I'm suggesting that before you snap back, you hold on just a minute and go, no, wait a minute. Maybe they honestly didn't see me. Maybe I shouldn't just snap at them. Just in that one little second. If we would just think, now, wait a minute. How would I want to be treated if I had done that?
0: Mm-hmm.
1: It could have been purely by accident. Would I have wanted to be treated that way? No. We all like to be shown a little grace. We all like to have a little bit of compassion come our way, a little bit of kindness when we're having a bad day. So maybe let's flip that around, put the shoe on the other foot. If we're the one, you know, feeling slighted, maybe we ought to show a little grace. In fact, I'm pretty sure that Jesus kind of said the same thing in Matthew. Do to others whatever you would like them to do to you.

0: Lord's song on KWFC. It's called While I Wait. We are Russ and Nancy. Little child walks up to you. You might know them, you might not. And he's holding a little flower in his hands, and he reaches up and hands it to you. What are you going to do? You're going to take that flower.
1: Oh, yeah.
0: And you're going to say thank you, and he's going to run off back to his mama because he gave you a great gift.
1: Yeah, it's like, you know, Carter, our grandson. He likes rocks, and he'll be pick up rock, and he'll say, here's a rock. And it's,
0: You take that rock.
1: You take it like it's the best rock in the world.
0: Yeah, because to them, it was beautiful. It was special. Mm-hmm. It was something that they cherished. And then their minds, they wanted to share that beautiful gift. And you know, it's kind of like how God's love is. We might not think that we're all something special and beautiful, but he does. And he chooses to give us an amazing gift just because he loves us.
1: Yeah.
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1: You never know what you're gonna get.
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0: KWFC, the sound of home. That's the Ball Brothers and Forgiven. We are Russ and Nancy. Remember watching the A-Team?
1: Yeah.
0: You know, I love it when a plan comes together.
1: Yes.
0: You know, that was the, and you know, the whole show was everything going sideways, and it finally, you know, comes together. But, at the, you know, the positive outlook of the leader of that group, so I love it when a plan comes together.
1: I remember that.
0: Kind of like the way our work around the house here lately has been. You know, we've had the plan to reset up the deck, and then now that's kind of moved into the porch to where we've, you know, taken down some of the boards on the porch and got the porch painted, mm-hmm. you know, the ceiling painted, and we've got benches to go there, and it just seems like every time we turn around, there's something else that you know, we've got to do or kind of tweak. But I'm hoping that soon we'll be able to say I love it when a plan comes together, because that job will be complete.

0: Tribute Quartet on KWFC with Russ and Nancy. I really thought it was going to be the Tribute Quartet, but that's not their names. It's just Tribute Quartet. Mm-hmm. Kind of threw me for
1: a loop
0: there for a second.
1: Well, they are the Tribute Quartet.
0: Yes.
1: Their name is
0: Tribute Quartet. And it kind of, you know, messed me up there for a minute. Please forgive me.
1: Yes, it's the little things in life.
0: I know. It is. And it's honestly, it's okay to mess up. It happens.
1: Yeah.
0: Just go, well, I messed up. And you just keep going on with life. Because if we dwell on those things, it can kind of throw us in a spiral. And before any of that happens, maybe you can just have a nice conversation with a friend. Mm-hmm. Sit down with them, have a talk, pray together. That one little step there could help you work through something that has you spiraling, or maybe you think that you're terrible because of this or that, or something's weighing on you.
1: And I think that's it, though, because we don't want to seem weak or don't want to seem like we can't handle it. Well, guess what? We're not handling it.
0: Mm-hmm.
1: It's handling us.
0: Right.
1: It's great to be able to reach out to a friend to say, hey, you got a moment just to listen?
0: Oh, yeah.
1: And then for us to step up and be that set of ears that they need.

0: It's the Sound of Home on KWFC. A little song coming on, Three Bridges. We are Russ and Nancy. Good evening. I hope things are going well. And I hope you're enjoying your experience with KWFC. Mm-hmm. Maybe you've got it on while you're doing the dishes. Maybe you're out in the barn getting things, you know, spruced up, you know, and making sure the chickens have gone to bed. Mm-hmm. Or whatever and however this ministry finds you. We hope that we're there. Mm-hmm. You know, right when you need us and what you need us for. And know that when we are, when you have that, man, that's the song I needed kind of feeling, it didn't just happen. This ministry is more about the music, more than just the music. It's the God behind the mm-hmm. music that's making the difference. It's the God behind the music that makes you say, man, I like that song.
1: Yeah, he is the ultimate program director. Mm-hmm. He knows how to program a radio station. And we just follow his lead. Now, there's so many people that work together to make this ministry what it is. A couple of those people are Walter and Lisa from Bradleyville, Missouri. They give to keep this mission going strong. Without Walter and Lisa and so many others like that, KWFC would not be what it is today.
0: Walter and Lisa, thank you for what you do to support the ministry of KWFC.
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0: 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It's called The Anthem.
1: One of the most popular board games is Monopoly.
0: Oh, yeah.
1: All right. And more than likely, you have played Monopoly, know somebody who's played Monopoly, or sitting next to somebody who knows somebody that's played Monopoly.
0: Yes.
1: But how many of those people have actually read the instructions?
0: You could have the fight of a lifetime just by reading the instructions with Monopoly.
1: Right. Yeah. And sometimes those instructions, they get kind of complicated, you know, especially on you know, you figure out, you know, who owns this property and can you just, you know, sell it back and do you have to pay an interest or can you, how long do you, and there's so much that goes
0: there
1: on.
0: There is.
1: But isn't it good that God set up his rules and his instructions that are just so plain spoken that there's no room, no wiggle room?
0: It is, but why is it that we don't look at it that way?
1: I don't know. I mean, because, you know, God, how am I supposed to treat this person? Do unto others as you would have them do unto you. Unto others as you would have them do unto you. We know it as the golden rule. It's found in Matthew chapter 7. The words sound so simple, right? Living it out is the tough part. But when we just kind of get just an inkling of and remember that because somebody may do something, somebody may be being some way, and we want to go, well, you did it. And then we say, wait a minute. They could be having a bad day. I've had a bad day before, and I remember how I felt, and nobody. So do unto others as you would have them do unto you.

0: Russ and Nancy are always up to something.
1: You never know what you're going to get.
0: Russ and Nancy, doing life together with you on KWFC.

0: This is The Sound of Home. We're Russ and Nancy. They're southbound. That song's called Nothing. Getting a good night's sleep, man, that's a goal for some of us. A consistent
1: good night's sleep
0: is even a bigger goal. I don't know how you do it, Nancy.
1: What, get a good night's sleep?
0: Yeah.
1: You just close your eyes and go to sleep.
0: I wish I could, but I open my eyes back up and then I have to try to close them again and open them back up.
1: There are times when you have to get up in the middle of the night, whether it's to go to the bathroom or maybe you just hear something and it makes you wake up.
0: Mm-hmm.
1: And the goal is to go right back to sleep.
0: Yeah, you've seen those little things. You're trying to get a good night's sleep. Hello, this is your brain.
1: I know.
0: I'm now going to remind you of 40 things that you didn't do today that you should have, you know.
1: Right. So you got to turn your brain off.
0: Right.
1: For sure. But if you do wake up in the middle of the night, one of the things that you should not do is reach for your phone. Because that is going to immediately, like, make your eyes want to, you know, focus
0: in. It'll fire up the brain even more.
1: Right,
0: yeah,
1: right.
0: Okay.
1: So, if it's not like, oh, I got to get up and go to the bathroom kind of thing, if it's just I woke up and I need to go back to sleep, start at 8 and start counting down. Just taking deep breaths, eyes closed. And that should calm you back down and put you back to sleep.
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flung your fingerprints on it all. Now we got books stacked to the sky about how this universe was made. They chalk it up.

that small voice on that church pew. I know that was you.